0: Hallelujah 105.1, Birmingham's inspiration station. I've got some Melvin Chris Bell the Third for us, as well as Ricky Dillard and the Winans. It's going to be a good night here on this Tuesday praise party. How are you? I'm Victor Sosa. We throw these numbers out here, get ourselves off to a good start. Talking about what we'd like to hear tonight. Get as much of this on for you as I can. 888-646-6167. Those voice messages, too. You're not going to be left out if you're listening on our free iHeartRadio app. That's why we built in that talkback mic. It's that red microphone button on the station player screen. Hit that, you can send me a voice message right now.
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1: Charles Jenkins, Yolanda Adams, they're going to be part of this Tuesday evening praise party. I'm Victor Sosa. Do not want to forget your request for the Clark Sisters, blessed and highly favored. We will take care of that too. In the next hour, we are also going to talk about something that is looking really good for not one, but two HBCUs from the great state of Alabama, where they are going to be heading just after the first of the year. And how you can check it out is coming up.
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0: 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First show for the therapy tour is this weekend in Savannah, Georgia. They're geared up to see Anthony Brown Group Therapy and Marette Brown Clark. 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Maybe they're coming to your town. Go check that out. Hey, we're going to talk about a couple of great things that have happened for some HBCUs, I beg your pardon, in the state of Alabama. That's happening a little later this hour after Donnie McClurkin, Reverend Clay Evans, and Corinne Hawthorne.
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0: Hallelujah, 105.1. DJ Cadden, Ruben Studdard, and Mary Mary, all together with Love Him Like I Do. We got that for you on your praise party tonight, as well as Canton Jones and Praise On Go. I'm Victor Sosa. Been talking about this for a minute, and I want to give you a little more detail on it. Two Alabama HBCU marching bands going to have an opportunity to compete in the National Battle of the Bands, which is happening in January in Palm Beach, Florida. They are Miles College, Purple Marching Machine, and Alabama State University's Mighty Marching Hornets. It's going to be going on January 14th through the 16th. You know it's on the ESPN family of networks, but you can be there in person to check it out. Those tickets and event details are online right now at nationalbattleofthebands.com.
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0: Hallelujah 105.1, Birmingham's inspiration station. With Smokey Norful and the Clark Sisters on the way, I'm Victor Sosa. Appreciate you hanging with us tonight on your inspiration station. We shouted out Miles College and their Purple Marching Machine, as well as Alabama State University's Mighty Marching Hornets, who are going to be part of the battle coming up in January. It's the annual Pepsi National Battle of the Bands. You know the HBCUs always throw down when it comes to a battle of the bands. We're talking about college kids. College costs a lot of money these days. These kids are making us broke on top of the state of the economy at this particular point in time. Even if they're not of college age, what is something you are spending money on for your kids these days? And it's just wearing you out. 888-646-6167.
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1: So I put the question out there, and there are no shortage of responses when it comes to money leaving your pockets in 2026. Everybody's got a situation where it's like, oh my goodness, how does this cost so much? Sad but true, but getting it out there and getting it off your chest might help you feel a little bit better. Reed Stemple Choir is on the way. Hey, also want to make sure I get in your request for Byron Cage and Fred Hammond in Choir Room with Love Never Fails. So we're going to do that. I'm Victor Sosa. We were talking about the cost of college a little while ago, Craig. Doesn't have to be that, but what is it that you're spending on for your kids that's making you broke?
2: 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Love my kids, do anything for them, but sports, extracurriculars. Yeah, I wish it was back in my day where it didn't cost an arm and a leg, but, you know, do what you can with the kids.
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1: Gonna get us some Myron Butler. Also got your calls about the Williams brothers and your voice messages for PJ Morton. We're making it happen tonight. Tuesday evening, praise parties on your inspiration station. Winding down the month of September, believe it or not. We are already on the 29th, like an hour and some change away from the 30th. Oh my goodness. Hey, that means good news for both of us, to be honest with you. Because by this time next week, we'll be handing out $1,000 blessings again. That's right. It is on its way back. You want to get yourself a $1,000 blessing. We're going to start handing out the cash when you hear those key words next week.
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1: 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You love them. You're spending the money, Carrie. 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
2: 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Please make it stop.
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0: 105.1, Hallelujah FM. So it's been happening since I mentioned a little while ago. A couple of voice messages coming in off the iHeartRadio app. And a few phone calls as well. Victor, did I hear you say the $1,000 blessing is back? As a matter of fact, I did. We're making sure that we got everything right this week. Get everything together so that first thing next Monday, we're less than a week away now. The countdown is on for the return of that $1,000 blessing with keywords every hour between 9 and 5. Your chance to win is coming.
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1: In case you don't know, I'm going to tell you where you are. You're in the sanctuary with me, Ed Long. Thank you for being here. I appreciate you so much. I do. So we got your favorites musically. We got Todd Tribbett's Holy You on the way. Right now, Norman Hutchins letting you know God's got a blessing with your name on it.
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1: Yep, we're calling on Tyrone. Ty Trippett right there with Holy You. Ed Long is here. That's me. Got Mary Mary coming up for you. Whitney Houston's I Love the Lord and John P. Key is coming up too with the church medley. So thank you for hanging out with me right here in the sanctuary. So listen, if you're celebrating your birthday today, I always start out with birthdays. I want to say happy birthday to you. I pray you have many, many, many more. You're celebrating along with singer Mickey Howard. She's celebrating today, all right? So happy birthday to you, her, and everybody. If you're celebrating your birthday, hope you enjoy your awesome day.
2: You're in the sanctuary with Ed Long.
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1: So Kirk Franklin recently named his Mount Rushmore of gospel artists. Would you put Kirk Franklin in your Mount Rushmore? We'll talk about that more in a minute. Right now, here's Kirk and Karen Clark Sheard. Thank you for everything at Longs in the Sanctuary.

0: Hallelujah, 105.1.
1: Yeah, Kirk Franklin and Karen Clark Sheard say, God, thank you for everything. Yeah, we're so grateful. Gratefulness is awesome, I'm going to tell you. All right, Yolanda Adams with Victory on the Way. I got something to tell you about Yolanda Adams. Hold on, we'll do that in a minute. Also, Al Green, The Lord Will Make a Way Somehow, and more of your favorites are coming up for you. So, I was telling you that Kirk Franklin recently named his Mount Rushmore of gospel artists. And would he be on your Mount Rushmore of gospel artists? You know what? In mine, on my Mount Rushmore, he would be a close addition. You know, he could be an honorable mention. Mount Rushmore, I have Walter Hawkins and the Love Center Choir. I have Yolanda Adams, my favorite female gospel artist, and also Ricky Dillard and New G will be on there, and Hezekiah Walker, Love Fellowship, they will be on my Mount Rushmore. How about you? You can always share with me on the talkback mic. I'd love to hear it.
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1: Anthony Brown and Group Therapy letting us know God always be good. Yep, Ed Long here with you. We are hanging out in the sanctuary. Ricky Dillard and New G. Told you they're in my Mount Rushmore of gospel artists. Also, Melvin Williams, Lee Williams doing Cooling Water and more of your favorites. So, you always got to trust in God and trust in God only. I'll tell you why. A strange but true story for you, okay? A man accused a cookie maker of false advertising. So a man in China accused a cookie maker of false advertising over its claims that they would bring him good luck. He sued them for $75 after buying some cookies and having no change in his luck. Dude, put your trust in God. He'll change you. He'll change the situation. Can I get an amen?
2: You're in the sanctuary with Ed Long.
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1: Curtin Hawthorne is back. I like that when it's called his favorite. You know, we can all have our own claim about being God's favorite, right? Beverly Crawford coming up for you, Sincere too, and more of your favorites, Music Lee. Hang with me, Ed Long. We are here in the sanctuary. I appreciate you being here and hanging out with me. I do. I thank you so much. And I thank you for the inbox messages on my Ed Long Radio Facebook page. It's very encouraging, so I thank you. 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You can sing along to your favorite songs, and you know what? You can sing the correct lyrics for a change, huh? Come on now.
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0: Hallelujah, 105.1, Birmingham's Inspiration Station. Our dead long is here. We are together in the sanctuary. Appreciate you. I got Canton Jones coming up for you. Praise on go. This young lady right here, I call her one of the best dressed gospel artists ever. Her name is Dottie Peoples. This is For My Good.
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1: Canton Jones, Praise on Go. Love that song. Gets me going every time, for real. All right, Hezekiah Walker, Love Fellowship Choir, coming up with Every Praise. Also, Yolanda Adams, The Battle is the Lord's, one of my all-time favorites. Both of them coming up for you in a few minutes. So, were you recently engaged? Or when you were engaged, did you go on social media? Did you go on immediately? I tell you why I ask. A survey has found that 7% of brides do this almost immediately after becoming engaged. However, they announced this engagement on social media. So 7% post immediately. 28% post within a few hours. 40% post within a day or two. 15% post within a week. And 9% wait longer. So when you got engaged recently, talking to recently engaged people, do you do it on social media? And how soon do you do it? Just ask them.
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1: I want to remind you to connect with us on social media. We love to connect with you, okay? 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How about that? Nice exchange. It's Darrell Walls and PJ Morton. This song is called Able. My name is Ed Long, and we are in the sanctuary.

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1: Remember the Walls Group? Well, that's where Darryl Walls came from, and the song is called Able. He did that one along with P.J. Morton. All right, my name is Ed Long, here playing your favorite songs. That's what we do. Chicago Mass on the way, plus Walter Hawkins and the Love Center Choir. Joanne Rosario's got a nice one. It's called Still on the Throne. So good to see her back on the scene. I love her. She's a very sweet person, you know, and I haven't, you know, really talked to her since she got married, but I used to interview her all the time. Great young lady. So I'm glad she has something out right now. All right, so we got your favorites. That's what we do. Ed Long here in the Sanctuary.
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1: 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It was one of my first gospel songs I ever heard before. It was called Oh Happy Day. Remember that from Edwin Hawkins and them? Remember that? Well, here he is right here. This is God Will Take Care of You.

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1: Fred Hammond in the choir room is called Love Never Fails. You know, he's a pretty good bass player, by the way. Talking about Fred Hammond. All right, Troy Sneed and them on the way. Also, Joe Pace in the Colorado Mass Choir, Tamela Mann coming up too. All right, so we got you covered. 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What state, if you could think about it? 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
1: I got a shout out to Alabama HBCUs in a minute. Right now, it's JJ Harrison, Youth for Praise. This is Nothing Else.

0: Hallelujah, 105.1.
1: That is J.J. Hairston, Youthful Praise right there. It's called Nothing Else. Headlong is my name. Got Nancy Jackson coming up. Also, Tamela Mann, she got a new one with Kirk Franklin. It's called Hello God. So hold on, I got you covered, all right? All right, so two Alabama HBCU marching bands, Miles College's Purple Marching Machine, and Alabama State University's Mighty Marching Hornets will compete in the 2027 Pepsi National Battle of the Bands in Palm Beach, Florida. That's what's up. Awesome. So we'll keep you posting on that. Tell you how that goes, okay? Ed Long is here. We're hanging out in the sanctuary.
2: You're in the sanctuary with Ed Long.
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alert and my purpose. And that backbiting so worthless. 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
3: My heart is always longed for something more. I search the stars to knock on heaven's door. 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
1: So later this hour, I have your inspirational thought for today, and I call this segment, Think on These Things. All right, so that's later on. I also got Todd Trippett's Holy You on the way, too. Right now, the Winans doing this classic. Yes, it is a classic. Ed Long in the Sanctuary playing Tomorrow.

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1: Todd Tribbett and Holy You is on. He was recently inducted into his high school's Hall of Fame. Talking about Todd Tribbett. We got Jay Moss, We Must Praise. Beverly Crawford coming up too, so hold on. I got you covered. Hey, I got to shout out the Obama Center in Chicago. Yep, tens of thousands of people have paid a visit to the Obama Presidential Center. I plan to sometime real soon. It opened up in June. Over 175,000 people. We're talking from all 50 states and 39 countries. Yep, one of the most beloved presidents of all time, Barack Obama. Just saying. Ed Long is in the sanctuary. Hey, the lady's going to sing it for you.
2: You're in the sanctuary with Ed Long.
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1: God did it. I like it a lot. That's Kenny Lewis in one voice. Yep, there they are. All right, it's me, Ed Long, here with you. How you feel? So here's the deal. I got your inspirational thought for today right now. This is a famous quote from the late, great Maya Angelou. It says, "You may encounter many defeats, but you must not be defeated." You may encounter many defeats, but you must not be defeated. Think on that.
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1: PJ Morton and Mercy, it's me, your brother Ed Long. Thank you for hanging out with me in the sanctuary. It's so appreciated. So, we got John P. Key's Life in Favor coming up. Love that song. Also, Dottie Peoples and Testify. Yep, I got to shout out Tony. Also, got to shout out Craig. They are checking me out. You know what? They're like, Ed, I didn't know. Well, I'm here. Now you know where I am. Thanks for hanging out in the sanctuary with me.
2: I'm Bree Wood with BIN News Now. Secretary of State Marco Rubio says an alleged terror plot near RAF Fairford in England appears to involve a foreign actor.
3: What happened this weekend could have been and was, I think, a very serious threat. There's a lot more news that will come out on this in the days to come.
2: Five men were arrested near the airbase used by U.S. bombers, then later released on bail, drawing criticism from President Trump. A wave of campaign ads is putting renewed focus on Keisha Lance Bottoms' time as mayor of Atlanta as she runs for governor of Georgia. Recent polling shows Republican candidate Rick Jackson holding a narrow lead, while analysts point to fundraising and advertising disparities as key factors in the race. And actress Jasmine Guy is addressing criticism about her appearance following the premiere of Netflix's A Different World sequel. In a social media message, Guy encouraged more love and less judgment, reminding fans that beauty, joy, and confidence do not have an expiration date as people grow older. Get BIN News Now on demand 24/7 on the iHeartRadio app.
4: We all hear. 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
1: Every now and then, there's an artist that steps on the scene, and he just does great things vocally. We're talking about Zacardi Cortez right here. Here's his latest right here. It is called Working On Me. Ed Long here playing your favorite songs.
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1: Zacardi Cortez, Ed Long is here playing your favorites like Judy Christie McAllister, also Tamela Mann and Hello God and more. They're coming up for you in a few minutes. All right, I hit them up before I go. All right, but listen, in the meantime, open your Bible, open it prayerfully, read it carefully, and receive it joyfully. Take care. God bless.
2: I'm Bree Wood with BIN News Now. President Trump is highlighting his administration's record as Republicans gear up for the midterm elections.
3: We have a strong border. We have the best economy, the biggest investment in the history of our country.
2: Speaking at the White House, Trump pointed to crime and economic trends while urging voters to back Republican candidates ahead of campaign stops in Oklahoma and Alabama. The U.S. Department of Education is rolling back Title IX protections for transgender students. Education Secretary Linda McMahon rescinded the Biden administration's interpretation of the law, removing gender identity as a protected class and saying the change will help protect women's sports. And LeBron James officially opened training camp with the Philadelphia 76ers, beginning his record-setting 24th NBA season. James says the New York Knicks were also under consideration, but he'll now focus on helping Philadelphia chase its first NBA championship in more than four decades. Get BIN News Now on demand 24/7 on the iHeartRadio app.
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1: Isaiah Templeton kicking off the party. 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Right now, enjoy T.D. 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

0: Yes, it is a wonderful winning Wednesday. Youth and young adults day on the party. Your early morning praise party with me, your girl, Sherry Mackey. It is not just any Wednesday. It is an international holiday. It is the day that my baby girl, Courtney Ethan, was born. Mommy loves you so much. Coco Le Bush. Well, we're going to be celebrating. Everyone else is celebrating with Courtney, whether it's your birthday or your wedding anniversaries. When you call 844-885-9425, that's 844-885-9425. We need your prayers, too. I'll tell you who we're praying for coming up. And I want to honor seven young ladies who made history earlier this year. And also, we're getting happy with your testimonies. We're going to go to God in prayer. And we got a little entertainment news that you can use. Jasmine Guy, she's making news at, you know, in light of the Different World sequel on Netflix. Angel Reese is making history. Nick Cannon says his Netflix documentary will leave nothing to hide. Ooh. We got your Bible challenge question, Black Facts, today's word. We've got hot topics, baby, a family divided. Oh, my. Then we have a little Sherry-ism, a little wisdom I've learned along the way. There's a party on the radio with you in mind. Your early morning praise party with me, your girl, Sherry Mackey, and you, our amazing Hallelujah listeners.
1: I'm Bree Wood with BIN News Now. President Trump is announcing plans for a $15 billion steel plant in Iowa.
2: The plant will produce some of the highest quality, most affordable steel anywhere in the world.
1: Speaking from the White House, Trump said the facility to be built in Mesabi Metallics will be the largest steel plant in U.S. history and is expected to create more than 1,700 jobs. Ferris State University is opening its new Jim Crow Museum in Big Rapids, Michigan. The $22 million facility houses 30,000 artifacts documenting racism, discrimination, and the resilience of those who endured it. Founder David Pilgrim says the museum helps people better understand the past and its impact on the present. And Sean Diddy Combs could be released from prison sooner than expected. Federal records show his projected release date has been moved up to January 21st, 2028. Combs is serving a 50-month sentence at FCI Fort Dix in New Jersey following his conviction. Get BIN News Now on demand 24/7 on the iHeartRadio app.
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0: 105.1, Birmingham's Inspiration Station. Praising on a wonderful winning Wednesday, a Youth and Young Adults Day on the party. Your early morning praise party with me, your girl, Sherry Mackey. Well, Ray J is facing a health crisis as his heart is functioning at just 25% capacity due to years of substance abuse. Despite his grim prognosis, he refuses ongoing medical treatment and believes he only has months left to live. Well, his sister Brandy is supporting him emotionally and financially, but Ray J is considering seeking alternative treatments in Haiti, where the healthcare system is under severe strain. Either way, we're praying for Ray J, praying for his family. I know, you know, being a sibling or being a loved one has to be taxing on them. So definitely praying for them. Hey, we're going to honor some young ladies I want to acknowledge on this Youth and Young Adults Day coming up. It's your early morning praise party with me, your girl, Sherry Mackey, on my daughter Courtney's birthday. Happy birthday, Courtney.
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1: Nobody does it like your early morning praise party. I am Sherry Mackey. I love highlighting with when I see people do amazing things or wonderful things. Well, earlier this year, man, history was made. I want to honor seven young ladies who absolutely made history for the first time in Spelman College's 144-year history. Seven seniors graduated as valedictorians, each finishing with a perfect 4.0 GPA. Dubbed the Spelman Seven, Alexis Sims, Naya Soraya Perry, Corey Anna White, Ariana Ringo, Alisa Richardson, Sophia Davis, and Mariama Diallo all entered Spelman together in the fall of 2022 and left at the very top of their class. Congratulations to you ladies. I just wanted to take the time to honor you on today. Their majors span philosophy, sociology, political science, biochemistry, and documentary filmmaking. Their next chapters are just as big. Coriana is headed to Columbia Law School at that, and Alyssa will attend the University of Pennsylvania's Perelman School of Medicine on a full scholarship. Nia spent her junior year believing a single A-minus had cost her the title. Well, baby, she proved herself wrong, and I love that. Baby, challenge you. Be your own, competition. I love it. Seven women, one class, one historic finish. Listen, I'm looking for this next seven that will graduate at the top of your class. Don't you give up and don't you be defeated. Baby, I love honoring that. Hey, that's what's making news on the Youth and Young Adults Day. And I want to go ahead and open the phone lines. If you or somebody you know or love is celebrating a wedding anniversary or a birthday with my daughter, Courtney Ethan, the phone lines are open, 844-885-9425. That's 844-885-9425. It's your early morning praise party. I am Sherry Mackey.
2: I'm Bree Wood with BIN News Now. President Trump is highlighting his administration's record as Republicans gear up for the midterm elections.
3: We have a strong border. We have the best economy, the biggest investment in the history of our country.
2: Speaking at the White House, Trump pointed to crime and economic trends while urging voters to back Republican candidates ahead of campaign stops in Oklahoma and Alabama. The U.S. Department of Education is rolling back Title IX protections for transgender students. Education Secretary Linda McMahon rescinded the Biden administration's interpretation of the law, removing gender identity as a protected class and saying the change will help protect women's sports. And LeBron James officially opened training camp with the Philadelphia 76ers, beginning his record-setting 24th NBA season. James says the New York Knicks were also under consideration, but he'll now focus on helping Philadelphia chase its first NBA championship in more than four decades. Get BIN News Now on demand 24/7 on the iHeartRadio app.
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0: Hallelujah 105.1, Birmingham's Inspiration Station. It's time on your early morning praise party with me, your girl, Sherry Mackey, to get a happy. We get a happy when you share your testimony at 844-885-9425. That's 844-885-9425. You know we overcome by the blood of the Lamb and by the words of our testimony. What God has already delivered you from, He's already healed you, He's already blessed you, will be a blessing for somebody else, something to encourage them. 844-885-9425. What are you happy about?
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2: 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My sister Leandria is going to help me with this one.

0: sometimes we are our worst enemy.
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1: 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Your early morning praise party with me, your girl, Sherry Mackey. 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
1: Good morning, good morning, good morning. I am Sherry Mackey, and it's time for us to go to God in prayer. And as always, I invite you to join along with me in prayer. Father, in the mighty, matchless, and powerful name of Jesus, today we come before you standing in the gap for our families. Lord, we're not just praying for ourselves today. We're calling on your name for the people that we love, the people connected to us, the people whose names are written on our hearts. Lord, heal our families, deliver our families, set our families free, God. Father, your word declares in Joshua 24:14, as for me and my house, we will serve the Lord. So today, Lord, we place our household in your hands. Every generation, every relationship, every struggle, every burden, we surrender it all to you. Lord, heal what is broken in our families. Heal the hearts wounded by betrayal. Heal the pain caused by harsh words, broken promises, abandonment, and years of misunderstanding. Heal the relationships where pride has taken the place of love and silence has taken the place of communication. Where there's division, bring reconciliation. Where there's bitterness, plant forgiveness. Where there's distance, make room for restoration. Father, deliver our family from everything that's holding us captive. Break the grip of addiction, destruction, habits, anger, jealousy, unforgiveness, fear, even self-sabotage. Deliver us from unhealthy relationships, harmful influences, financial bondage, and patterns of behavior that continue to hurt one generation after another. Lord, let the cycle stop with us. What our children have witnessed, let them not be destined to repeat. What our parents struggle with, let us have the wisdom and the strength to overcome. Give us the courage to confront what needs healing and the humility to seek help when we need it. Father, touch every family member battling sickness in their body, anxiety in their mind, depression in their spirit, or hopelessness in their heart. Strengthen the weary, comfort the grieving, bring the wandering home safely. Reach the family member who has drifted away from you. Remind them that your arms are still open and your grace is still sufficient. Lord, go into the rooms we cannot enter, reach the hearts we cannot reach, and work in situations we cannot fix. Give us wisdom to love without enabling destructive behavior, to establish healthy boundaries without hatred, and to speak truth without tearing one another down. Father, protect our children and our grandchildren. Cover our homes with peace. Provide for our needs. Give us unity in our purpose and faith to trust you through every season. And Lord, don't just change our circumstances. Change us, God. Change our hearts. Make us more patient, more compassionate, more forgiving, more willing to love one another the way that you've required in your word. We may not see breakthrough today, but we will continue to pray. We will continue to believe. We will continue to trust in you. Our family will not be defined by our worst mistakes, our deepest wounds, or our hardest seasons. Our story is still being written by the grace of God. Oh Lord, heal us, deliver us, restore us, strengthen us, set us free, God, to love, to grow, to forgive, and to walk in the purpose that you have for our lives. In the mighty name of Jesus, God, we place our families in your hands, believing that no situation is beyond your reach and no heart is beyond your ability to transform. Lord, let healing begin with us. Let freedom flow through us and let your love lead our family forward. In Jesus' name, amen, amen, and amen.
2: I'm Bree Wood with BIN News Now. Washington Governor Bob Ferguson is proposing changes to make it easier for disaster victims to rebuild their homes.
3: If you lost your home due to this crisis and you choose to rebuild, you should not be paying more sales tax on that again.
2: Following devastating wildfires near Spokane, Ferguson said homeowners should be spared costly new energy code requirements and could receive tax rebates when rebuilding after a declared disaster. Leaders of the Memphis Shelby County Land Bank say Black CEO Michael Harris has been fired over alleged misuse of a business credit card. Board members say Harris used the card for personal purchases, and City of Memphis officials say they will cooperate with any audit or investigation into the matter. And an E. coli outbreak linked to recalled raw milk cheeses has reached Georgia. Federal health officials say one Georgia resident is among 13 people sickened after consuming certain Sierra Nevada grazers' cheeses. 8 people have been hospitalized. Get BIN News Now on demand 24/7 on the iHeartRadio app.
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1: Everybody say
2: happy birthday, happy anniversary to everybody celebrating on this 30th day of September, my baby, Courtney Iman Ethan's birthday. Y'all, it's an international holiday. Happy birthday, Coco Le Bouche, from the entire family. 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Pastor Calvin, y'all, she real, real grown though today. 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Sit up straight and look straight ahead. Nobody ever know I'm talking about you. That grilling and preaching, Reverend Althea Green. That singing lady, Sharonda K. Mitchell. Kevin Clark, Janae Jeans, Demetria Gordon Earl, J. Mac, Jackie Harris, Shamicia Tucker, Beverly Stringfellow, George Williams, Monica Jordan, Francis Anderson, Tiffany Cyrita. Happy 24th birthday to Christian Andrew Shelley, Kappa Beta, the University of Memphis, from your parents, Eric and Lois Shelley, and your big brother, DeAndre Nelson. 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
3: Good morning. I would like to send a birthday shout out to my husband, Dwayne Johnson, from your wife, Alicia, and Camp Johnson family. 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
4: Hi, my name is Cindy Fisher. I'd like to say happy belated 47th wedding anniversary on yesterday to Mobile and Oni Griffin. Happy 20th wedding anniversary today to Pastor Donald and Lady Tashara Davis. Happy birthday today to Kennedy Baez, she's 7, Lady Sharonda Mitchell, Courtney Ephraim, Francis Anderson, Sean Hunt, Brenton Body, Ella Webb, and Diedrich Trice.
5: Good morning. I'd like to wish my grandmother, Mother Ola Jones, a happy 95th birthday. Come from siblings and grandchildren.
6: Happy 41st anniversary to Anthony and Josephine Tuohy from Carol and Gary from yesterday. And today, Pastor Al Green and Anthony, Brooke Arrow, 8 years old, and Shanara Bum, my niece turned 19 years old, and Corey Easton. All
7: the
6: happy, happy, blessed birthday.
7: Well, James Jackson Kennedy. Happy birthday, son. Mama loves you. God bless you. The whole entire family. Have a blessed birthday, son. To all of my babies. Love you.
8: Grand Rising, this is Carmelita Scott, and I am wishing my oldest daughter, Lestria Monique Nichols, a very happy 42nd birthday, the one that made me mom. We love you, sweetheart. May God continue to shower down blessings on you.
9: Good morning. We would like to wish a happy birthday to Sherry's baby, Courtney A happy birthday to Sharonda Mitchell and a happy birthday to Dante Phillips. The new family. It's holy
2: faith. Of course, you guys are celebrities. You're joined by actress Fran Drescher, the nanny. She's 69 and T-Pain, 42. Happy birthday, everybody. It is your early morning praise party. I am Sherry Mackey. Good morning.
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1: It's your early morning praise party. I am Sherry Mackey, and it's time for entertainment news. People are loving the new A Different World sequel on Netflix. My timeline was filled with banter going back and forth about A Different World and all of this. People putting on their different jerseys and with AI and all of that. And one of my friends, Julius Lewis, called me, and we had this funny banter back and forth about Dwayne and Whitley when they got married, child. It was funny. Anyway, well, unfortunately, Jasmine Guy is addressing criticism about her appearance. She's pushing back against societal expectations based on women as they age. The actress who reprises her role as Whitley Gilbert emphasized that beauty and value do not diminish with age. Despite online commentary focusing on her changed appearance, fans rallied behind Jasmine Guy, celebrating her 40-year career and endurance during Grace. Guy's openness about her aesthetic care, including non-surgical skin rejuvenation treatments, adds another layer to the conversation surrounding her appearance. Y'all follow up off people. What did you expect her to still look like she did? What, 20, 40 years ago? Come on, y'all. Get it together. Anyway, also making news, Atlanta Dream Forward Angel Reese has made a big name for herself already, but she's recently been named the Associated Press Defensive Player of the Year, making her the first player in franchise history to receive the honor. Reese had a remarkable defensive and rebounding season in 2026, setting multiple league records and helping Atlanta reach the playoffs for the fourth consecutive year. She became the first player in WNBA history to record 500 rebounds in a single season and finish with the highest rebounding average in the league. Reese's teammates Ryan Howard also had a standout season, tying the WNBA record for steals and setting a league record for made three-pointers. Together, Reese and Howard helped the Dream secure a playoff spot and will face the Washington Mystics in the first round. Congratulations. Also making news, Nick Cannon is set to release a Netflix docuseries this winter, offering fans a glimpse into his chaotic family life as a father of 12 children. The series will showcase Cannon's unique co-parenting style and delve into his personal life without holding back. Despite initial reservations, his six baby mothers agreed to participate in the project, allowing cameras into their homes. Cannon is nervous about the release, but is grateful for the support of his family in sharing their stories with the world. 12 babies, six baby mamas. Okay. Oh, that's what's making entertainment news. It's your early morning praise party. I am Sherry Mackey.

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2: 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You're inside the party, your early morning praise party with me, your girl, Sherry Mackey. 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
1: It's your early morning praise party. I am Sherry Mackey. It is time right now for your Bible Challenge question of the day. It's a wonderful winning Wednesday, which means the Bible Challenge question is for our youth and young adults. We'll say 35 and under. 35 and under. All right. From the category, differences of opinion. From the category, differences of opinion. So Matthew 20:20 states that the mother of James and John requested that her sons be appointed to high office in the coming kingdom. In Mark 10:35, who was the one that made that request? Who made that request in Mark 10:35? So in Matthew 20:20, it was the mother of James and John. In Mark 10:35, who was it that made the request? That's your Bible Challenge question of the day. We're going to compare answers coming up on the party. Your early morning praise party with me, your girl, Sherry Mackey.
2: I'm Bree Wood with BIN News Now. Washington Governor Bob Ferguson is proposing changes to make it easier for disaster victims to rebuild their homes.
3: If you lost your home due to this crisis and you choose to rebuild, you should not be paying more sales tax on that again.
2: Following devastating wildfires near Spokane, Ferguson said homeowners should be spared costly new energy code requirements and could receive tax rebates when rebuilding after a declared disaster. Leaders of the Memphis Shelby County Land Bank say Black CEO Michael Harris has been fired over alleged misuse of a business credit card. Board members say Harris used the card for personal purchases, and City of Memphis officials say they will cooperate with any audit or investigation into the matter. And an E. coli outbreak linked to recalled raw milk cheeses has reached Georgia. Federal health officials say one Georgia resident is among 13 people sickened after consuming certain Sierra Nevada Grazer's cheeses. 8 people have been hospitalized. Get BIN News Now on demand 24/7 on the iHeartRadio app.
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1: It's your early morning praise party. I am Sherry Mackey. It's time for us to give you the answer for the Bible challenge question of the day. From the category differences of opinion. Matthew 20:20 states that the mother of James and John requested that her sons be appointed to high offices in the coming kingdom. In Mark 10:35, who made the request? That was my question for our youth and young adults on this Wednesday. In Matthew 20:20, the mother of James and John's requested that her sons be appointed to high office in the coming kingdom. In Mark 10:35, who made the request? If you said it was James and John, survey says, and the Bible confirms. Ding, ding, ding, ding, ding, ding, ding. I gave you the answer. All you had to do was look at Mark 10:35. That's in Mark. So in Matthew 20:20, the mother of Zebedee's sons came to Jesus with her sons and kneeling down, asked him for a favor. And that favor was so that John and James could be placed in God's kingdom in a preferential place. Well, in Mark, it says, then James and John, the sons of Zebedee, came to the teacher. Teacher, they said, we want you to do us a favor. Whatever we ask. Jesus said, what you want? Well, they replied, let one of us sit at your right and the other at your left in glory. There you have it. That's your Bible challenge question and answer on the party. Your early morning praise party. I am Sherry Mackey.
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1: It's your early morning praise party. I'm your girl, Sherry Mackey. It's time for reflection. It's time to take a look at what happened on today in African American history. On this date, in 1750, Crispus Attucks escaped from the clutches of his Massachusetts slaveholder. In 1770, Attucks was the first person to die in the Boston Massacre. He and over 5,000 blacks fought in the American Revolution. In 1935, Johnny Mathis, popular singer, was born in San Francisco, California. Wonderful, wonderful chances are. It's not easy for me to say, and 12th of Never were some of his popular songs. On this date in 1947, Jackie Robinson, the first black baseball player in the major leagues, became the first black person to compete in the World Series. In 1962, President John F. Kennedy authorized the use of federal troops to escort James Meredith's integration of the University of Mississippi. And finally, on this date in 1966, the African nation of Botswana gained its independence. There you have it. That's a look. That's a reflection of today in African American history. Remember, if you don't know your history, you're doomed to allow it to repeat itself. And in some cases, you won't realize just how powerful you can become. Black Facts on your early morning praise party with me, your girl, Sherry Mackey. Good morning.
2: I'm Bree Wood with BIN News Now. Former special counsel Jack Smith defended his investigation of President Trump while testifying before the Senate Judiciary Committee.
3: I believe there is no role for politics in the proper administration of justice. A prosecutor's decisions must be based on the facts and the law.
2: Smith told lawmakers the charges were based on evidence and said he stands by his decisions as special counsel. Protesters gathered outside the Jackson County, Mississippi courthouse demanding answers in the death of Nolan Wells. Organized by the Mississippi Rising Coalition, the demonstration follows a grand jury's decision to issue no charges in the case after Wells was found dead near Horn Island following a 4th of July boating trip. And Drake says he's getting ready to release several unreleased songs previewed during his recent live streams. The rapper confirmed fan favorites are on the way. The release would mark Drake's fourth project of 2026. Get BIN News Now on demand 24/7 on the iHeartRadio app.
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1: The soulful sounds, the beautiful voice of Shay Norman. Tis so sweet. You're inside the party, your early morning praise party with me, your girl, Sherry Mackey, sending love out to everyone listening on this wonderful winning Wednesday. Right now, enjoy Javonte Patton.

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1: Todd Delaney, your great name. You're inside the party. Your early morning praise party with me, your girl, Sherry Mackey. Happy Wednesday morning. Y'all already know, I love when you tap the app. You tap the little red microphone on the iHeartRadio app and you talk back to me.
2: Sherry, I had to call behind that prayer this morning. I'm sitting in this car. I hear you pray every morning, but the last thing we're moving with you this time in the special way. And anybody that didn't hear, you didn't miss no day. I'm a pastor and been trucking for 40-something years.
1: I appreciate you, man of God. Thank you for listening. Hey, you're about 8.5 minutes away from today's word.

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1: Nobody does it like your early morning praise party. I am Sherry Mackey, and it's time right now for today's word. Don't let offense steal your peace. Luke 17:4 says, even if that person wrongs you 7 times a day and each time turns again and asks for forgiveness, you must forgive. Now, let's be honest. People can hurt your feelings, Lord. Sometimes it's a rude coworker who speaks to you disrespectfully. Sometimes it's a family member who doubts you, a friend who walks away, or someone you trusted who disappoints you. And sometimes the people who hurt us the most are the very people we never expected to hurt us at all. Jesus understood that offenses would come. In Luke 17, as he prepared his disciples for the challenges ahead, he made it clear that he would encounter people who would hurt, disappoint, and offend them. But Jesus didn't warn them about the offense. He didn't just do that. He taught them how to respond. Forgive. He even said that if someone wronged them repeatedly and came back asking for forgiveness, they were to still forgive. See, that's not always easy, is it? When somebody hurts you, your first instinct may be to replay the conversation. Rehearse what you wish you had said. Imagine how you respond the next time you see them. And the more you think about it, the more upset you become. Before long, one painful moment has taken over your thoughts, affected your mood, and stolen your joy. The person who offended you may have moved on, and you're still carrying the weight of what happened. Don't allow somebody else's action to take up permanent residence in your heart. Forgiveness is how you begin to release the weight. It doesn't mean what the person did was acceptable. It doesn't mean that you have to pretend you weren't hurt. Restore trust immediately and allow someone to keep on mistreating you. No, you can forgive someone and still establish some healthy boundaries. Forgiveness means you refuse to let bitterness control your heart. And the sooner you begin working through an offense, the less opportunity it is to grow into resentment. That doesn't mean every hurt disappears overnight. Some wounds take time. It takes prayer. It takes support to heal. But you can make the decision not to feed the bitterness. So when somebody offends you, pause before you react. Pray before you respond. Give yourself room to process the hurt and then ask God to help you release what you can't change. You can't control what people say about you. You can't control how people treat you or whether they apologize. But with God's help, you can choose how you respond. So protect your peace, guard your heart, forgive freely, and refuse to let offense turn into someone or turn you into someone you were never meant to be. You have too much purpose to spend your days carrying yesterday's hurt. Father, thank you for teaching us the power of forgiveness. Help us release the hurt, the disappointment, and the offense we've been carrying. When people wound us, give us the grace to respond with wisdom instead of anger and forgiveness instead of bitterness. Teach us to guard our hearts, establish healthy boundaries, and refuse to let resentment steal our peace. Heal the places in us that still hurt and help us extend the same mercy to others that you've shown to us in Jesus' name. That's your word for today. Take it, apply it to your everyday life, and you continue to be encouraged and inspired. It is your early morning praise party. I am Sherry Mackey.
2: I'm Bree Wood with BIN News Now. Mayor Daniel Lurie says San Francisco will keep its flag license plate cameras with tighter data access rules. Black District Attorney Brooke Jenkins said she has asked Assemblymember Matt Haney to pursue legislation making it a crime for officers to improperly share license plate data.
3: If that continued to happen, we would compromise our ability here in San Francisco to be able to continue to use the technology.
2: Under the policy, FLAC will delete data after 30 days. Chantel Lewis, a Black member of the Denver City Council in Colorado, is withdrawing a proposal to begin council meetings with an acknowledgement of slavery and forced labor. Lewis said efforts to broaden the measure to include additional groups would dilute the specific historical injustices she intended to recognize. And an arrest has been made in the hit-and-run death of former Nickelodeon star Kiana Underwood. Police have charged 72-year-old Michael Griffiths in connection with the January crash in Brooklyn. Get BIN News Now on demand 24/7 on the iHeartRadio app.
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1: It's your early morning praise party. I am Sherry Mackey. It's time for another look into the Word of God. It is time for the Bible Experience. And for those of you that like to read along with us, we're going to close out Ephesians chapter 6 today. So open your Bible, open your Bible apps to Ephesians chapter 6. Today we're picking up in verse 21, Ephesians 6:21, the final greetings.
2: Tychicus, the dear brother and faithful servant in the Lord, will tell you everything, so that you also may know how I am and what I'm doing. 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
1: It's your early morning praise party. I am Sherry Mackey, and it's time to talk about topics that are hot. A planned documentary about Chadwick Boseman has become a point of contention in the long ongoing dispute between his widow, Taylor Simone Ledward Boseman, and his family. The Ledward Boseman is seeking a deal with Searchlight Pictures to produce the documentary, but the agreement has become entangled in the estate battle. Ledward Boseman argues that she has the right to control and benefit from Boseman's name and image, and she included both sides of the family in the proposed deal. The conflict escalated after Boseman's brothers filed a petition to remove Ledward Boseman as the estate administrator, alleging she had not completed distributions as ordered by the court. Ledward Boseman refuted these claims, stating that she had distributed most estate assets and accused the brothers of initiating legal action that delayed the distribution of a remaining IRA. Lord, don't leave drama for your family. Put it in writing. Who put your desires and your wishes in writing? Don't have them fighting over them spoons and forks and that pole, those pans and pots and furniture and the house and the cars or whatever you got. Put it in writing. My God. If you'd like to comment on this hot topic, you can always tap the little red microphone on the iHeartRadio app. It's your early morning praise party. I am Sherry Mackey.
2: I'm Bree Wood with BIN News Now. Former special counsel Jack Smith defended his investigation of President Trump while testifying before the Senate Judiciary Committee.
3: I believe there is no role for politics in the proper administration of justice. A prosecutor's decisions must be based on the facts and the law.
2: Smith told lawmakers the charges were based on evidence and said he stands by his decisions as special counsel. Protesters gathered outside the Jackson County, Mississippi courthouse demanding answers in the death of Nolan Wells, organized by the Mississippi Rising Coalition. The demonstration follows a grand jury's decision to issue no charges in the case after Wells was found dead near Horn Island following a 4th of July boating trip. And Drake says he's getting ready to release several unreleased songs previewed during his recent live streams. The rapper confirmed fan favorites are on the way. The release would mark Drake's fourth project of 2026. Get BIN News Now on demand 24/7 on the iHeartRadio app.
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1: All right, family, that's going to do it for me, your girl, Sherry Mackey. I've got to get ready to get out of here. But before I go, you know I like to share what I call a little Sherry-ism. That's a little wisdom I've learned along the way. Make sure that you're a good steward. A faithful steward understands that ownership belongs to God, but responsibility rests with us. God owns it all, but we're responsible for it. What we do with what he gave us reveals who we truly serve. Are we serving ourselves or are we serving God? A faithful steward understands that ownership belongs to God, but responsibility rests with us. What we do with what he gave us reveals who we truly are. That's a little Sherry-ism, a little wisdom I've learned along the way. And now I'm sharing that with you. I pray you have a phenomenal rest of your day and that you will join us every weekday morning at 6 a.m. for a party on the radio. It's your early morning praise party with me, your girl, Sherry Mackey. I pray something I said or played is ministered to your hearts and to your spirits. Something that's encouraged you to go on in the name of the Father, knowing you are fearfully and wonderfully made in God's likeness and his image. I love y'all. Bye.

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1: It's music from Israel, a new breed. Again, I say rejoice in the Lord. Happy Wednesday to you and yours. I'm Tracy Bethay. Glad to be in your company. Still to come, music from Ty Tribbett. Got some Chandler Moore on the way. Here's a classic from Edwin Hawkins, and God will take good care of you.

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0: 105.1 Hallelujah FM. We keep you inspired all day, every day. That's music from Ty Tribbett and Holy You. A beautifully blessed Wednesday to you and yours. I am Tracy Bethay. Glad to be in your company on this last day in the month of September. Yes, yeah, September 30th is today. And according to the national calendar, it's National Love People Day. And that should be an easy task today. Yeah, we just love on people. Today is National Love People Day. It's also National Chewing Gum Day. So for those of you that like a nice piece of gum. Now, do you pop your gum? I never could pop gum. Now, I don't like to necessarily hear people pop gum, but I've always wanted to learn how to pop it, but I could never pop it. You know, you find people that they chew it and they pop it. I can't do that. But anyway, today is National Chewing Gum Day. And most importantly, it's National Love People Day. How about that? Can we just show some love on today? I've got a special treat that I love coming up. Got a special guest that will be dropping in, getting ready to go on the therapy tour. Yeah, my Red Brown Clock, she's going to hang out with us a little bit and talk about this amazing tour that is coming to a city near you. As a matter of fact, Savannah, Georgia, get ready. On the way, we've got more of your favorite gospel hits, including John P. Key, Chandler Moore is standing by, Pastor Mike Jr., and the latest single, People Are Loving It, Kirk Franklin and Karen Clark Sheard with Thank You for Everything.
1: I'm Bree Wood with BIN News Now. Mayor Daniel Lurie says San Francisco will keep its flag license plate cameras with tighter data access rules. Black District Attorney Brooke Jenkins said she has asked Assemblymember Matt Haney to pursue legislation, making it a crime for officers to improperly share license plate data.
2: If that continued to happen, we would compromise our ability here in San Francisco to be able to continue to use the technology.
1: Under the policy, FLAC will delete data after 30 days. Chantel Lewis, a Black member of the Denver City Council in Colorado, is withdrawing a proposal to begin council meetings with an acknowledgement of slavery and forced labor. Lewis said efforts to broaden the measure to include additional groups would dilute the specific historical injustices she intended to recognize. And an arrest has been made in the hit-and-run death of former Nickelodeon star Keanna Underwood. Police have charged 72-year-old Michael Griffiths in connection with the January crash in Brooklyn. Get BIN News Now on demand 24/7 on the iHeartRadio app.
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1: What God promised me, it is for me. 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

0: Hallelujah 105.1. It's Pastor Mike Jr. I got it. I'm Tracy Bethay. Glad to be in your company. It's Kirk Franklin and Karen Clark Sheard with Thank You for Everything.
1: I just want to say,

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1: Yes, Lord, when we think about your goodness and all that you've done for us, we can't help but thank you. Thank you for everything. That is the latest single. That is Kirk Franklin, along with Karen Clark Sheard. I'm Tracy Bethay, glad to be in your company, and I'm thankful that we as a radio station can do so many great things to bless our listeners. The music that we play, the things that we say, and also the Bible says money answereth all things. So get ready to win. Yeah, the $1,000 Christmas blessing is on the way. Yes, it is. And I want to know, what would you do with a grand in your hand?
2: I thank you guys every single day. I look forward to your daily inspiration, hearing those songs back to back. And if I win that grand, if I had a grand in my hand, I would give my 10% to God first, because he is my everything.
1: Amen.
2: And I will bless others as he has blessed me.
1: Well, all right, woman of God said, if I win that grand in my hand, I am going to first give my tithes and offerings and then bless others. What a blessing in this season to be able to even consider blessing others. That's our listeners. Y'all are definitely just some amazing people. And that's why we're bringing it back just in time for the holidays. So starts Monday, October 5th, your chance at $1,000 in the $1,000 Christmas blessing. Yeah, pay off some bills, have a little money for Christmas. Store some, put some up, save it. Yeah. The winning is real. You know how it happens. Monday through Friday from 9 a.m. until 5 p.m. around the top of the hour, you will hear a keyword. When you hear that keyword, you enter it on this station's website for your chance at $1,000. Now, don't forget, if you've got the iHeartRadio app with you, download it to your phone, where it says contest, when it's time to win, you can enter the keyword on your phone. We want you to get this money, and we know that the winning is real, and it kicks off this coming Monday. Stay close. I've got more of your favorite gospel hits on the way. Also, keep talking back to me. I want to know, what would you do with a grand in your hand? And coming up next hour, we're going to talk with Marette Brown Clark.
3: I'm Bree Wood with BIN News Now. Former special counsel Jack Smith defended his investigation of President Trump while testifying before the Senate Judiciary Committee.
4: I believe there is no role for politics in the proper administration of justice. A prosecutor's decisions must be based on the facts and the law.
3: Smith told lawmakers the charges were based on evidence and said he stands by his decisions as special counsel. Protesters gathered outside the Jackson County, Mississippi courthouse demanding answers in the death of Nolan Wells. Organized by the Mississippi Rising Coalition, the demonstration follows a grand jury's decision to issue no charges in the case after Wells was found dead near Horn Island following a 4th of July boating trip. And Drake says he's getting ready to release several unreleased songs previewed during his recent live streams. The rapper confirmed fan favorites are on the way. The release would mark Drake's fourth project of 2026. Get BIN News Now on demand 24/7 on the iHeartRadio app.
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1: Miss Anita Wilson, yes, looking for some new music from her later this year or definitely at the top of 2027. That's Jesus Will. I'm Tracy Bethay, glad to be in your company. We're talking with Marette Brown Clark on today. Stay close, she's coming up. Here's music from the Kirk Carr Singers and In the Sanctuary.
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1: That is the latest new amazing single. That's Anthony Brown and Group Therapy and Always Be Good. That's the type of God we serve. Always good. And we were so excited to have it as one of our world premieres on the iHeartRadio family of stations. And as promised, yeah, we've been talking about this amazing tour that's happening, the therapy tour. And I have one of the amazing women of God who Anthony adores. But Anthony, you're not by yourself. We adore her as well. That's right. She is an amazing singer, songwriter. She does it all. She's a beautiful spirit, if there's nothing else we can say about her hit songs. Just want to praise you. It ain't over. Oh, goodness. I hear the sound of victory. Of course, many people remember her as part of and still will forever be a part of Vision, Richard Smallwood and Vision. I'm speaking of Maurette Brown Clark. Hello, Maurette.
2: Hi, Tracy. How are you?
1: It's good to talk to you.
2: I know. You know I love me some you, okay?
1: I know. And they're probably figuring out Baltimore. Why are y'all? We love each other like that. We want to talk about this tour, and congratulations in advance. And just let's get down to, first of all, how you doing?
2: I'm doing good. God is good. Just walking this faith walk out. I was telling somebody, this is faith with works. It's not without words. This is with works. And so just trying to walk this thing out, what God laid on our hearts to do.
1: And that's my first, I guess, introductory question. Mm-hmm. At the height, and you have an amazing career going on. We love what you're doing and the music that you're still putting out, blessing us. Where did this therapy tour with you and Anthony, how did that come about?
2: So, you know, our ministries are tied together. When he first entered into the music industry, I actually told him to run in the other direction. And I'm thankful that he did not listen to me. But what he's done is he's allowed me to mentor him. So our first encounter was with my dream project, the It Ain't Over, the One God. They did the background vocals for that record, and God just continued to open doors for them and to use them. They recorded their solo project, and our ministries have been intertwined together ever since. I've sung on his records. He's written for me. He wrote It Ain't Over Until God Says It's Over. He wrote I Hear the Sound of Victory. I heard you talking about those songs before.
1: Yeah.
2: He's literally written Billboard chart-topping songs that the Lord has allowed me to record. So to this day, from those years 20 plus years ago to this date, our ministries are intertwined, and we work with each other. We pray with each other. We cry with each other. And I consider him to be the son that I didn't have to go through the birthing pains with.
1: Wow. We're going to take a break, and we're going to come back now that we know how you all have meshed together. And Anthony talks about it as well, how much he loves you and what you have done for his ministry. He is an amazing songwriter, because I wanted to know what was that like coming from behind, moving to the forefront. And so now both of you are at the forefront. We're going to come back and talk about this tour, the therapy tour, because we all need a little therapy right about now. We're going to come back and talk more with Maurette Brown Clark. She's hanging out with me a little bit on today to talk about the amazing therapy tour. Stay tuned. More of your favorite gospel hits on the way.
3: I'm Bree Wood with BIN News Now. Mayor Daniel Lurie says San Francisco will keep its flag license plate cameras with tighter data access rules. Black District Attorney Brooke Jenkins said she has asked Assemblymember Matt Haney to pursue legislation, making it a crime for officers to improperly share license plate data.
4: If that continued to happen, we would compromise our ability here in San Francisco to be able to continue to use the technology.
3: Under the policy, FLAC will delete data after 30 days. Chantel Lewis, a Black member of the Denver City Council in Colorado, is withdrawing a proposal to begin council meetings with an acknowledgement of slavery and forced labor. Lewis said efforts to broaden the measure to include additional groups would dilute the specific historical injustices she intended to recognize. And an arrest has been made in the hit-and-run death of former Nickelodeon star Keanna Underwood. Police have charged 72-year-old Michael Griffiths in connection with the January crash in Brooklyn. Get BIN News Now on demand 24/7 on the iHeartRadio app.
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2: Maybe you're standing beside somebody who doesn't know what to do with this kind of atmosphere. But walk

Hallelujah 105.1, Birmingham's Inspiration Station. And tell you, it just feels good when you praise the Lord. That's Bishop T.D. Jakes, and let's just praise the Lord. I'm Tracy Bethay. Here's the latest single from Corinne Hawthorne. It's called His

0: Hallelujah 105.1, Birmingham's inspiration station. That is the latest single from Corinne Hawthorne. Song says, I must be God's favorite. And you know what? We are all God's favorite. How about that? Yes, we are. I'm Tracy Bethay. Glad to be in your company. Happy Wednesday to you and yours. I'm hanging out with my amazing sister girl. She's got the voice for singing and talking and speaking and just a wonderful woman of God. Marit Brown Clark is hanging out with me a little bit more. She and Anthony Brown, they have this therapy tour that is about to kick off October 2nd. Savannah, Georgia, get ready. We've got other markets. Mobile, Alabama, you better get ready. Richmond, Virginia, get ready. Marit, let's talk about this tour, the therapy tour. It is such a perfect title. And what can we expect?
1: So you can expect to hear really the songs that you all have told us have blessed your life, that our songs have been the soundtrack of your tears, the soundtrack of your praise, the soundtrack of your worship, the soundtrack really of your laughs. And so we just wanted to come in person to say thank you for using our music as ministry and as therapy. It's nothing like putting on a good song that says, you know, everything about me is going up, up, up, and then literally grabbing hold of that thing and skipping your way out the door to a job or to a commitment that you have. And so I know that you have used these songs to just want to praise you. If I hear another person say they wake up with that song every day, I will just continue to be blessed, because this music has literally helped people in their everyday life. And so we just wanted to bring it on the road, one, to let you hear more of what we do, and just to hear these songs in person and from our hearts.
0: So right about now, because it varies for me, right now, which one of your songs ministers to you? You find yourself in the kitchen cooking and you just start singing it.
1: So I have this song called No Rocks. That's kind of been what's going on with me here lately. It was on the first project, How I Feel, the red cover. I'm sitting on the piano, and it just talks about, I don't need any rocks crying out for me. We know that's in the Bible, but I don't need anything or anybody praising the Lord harder for what he's done for me than me. You're not going to out celebrate me for what the Lord has done for me. I know how he saved my life. I know his protection. I know his love. I know when I messed up and put him down, he didn't put me down. And so my praise comes from that place, and I don't want anything or anybody praising him more than me. And that's just really been resonating in my spirit, planning this tour and trying to work through everything. It's just been like, well, nope, I still got to praise. I still have to give thanks to the Lord for everything that he has done. Even the ability to try to plan something like this, I thank him for that ability as well.
0: Amen. And we're going to take another break, but really quickly, I want on this break, tell people where they can go right now to get tickets. I know Savannah is good and ready. Savannah, Georgia.
1: I pray.
0: Mobile. You're just traveling everywhere. Where can they go and how can they go get their tickets?
1: You can go to the website. It's thetherapytour.com. That's thetherapytour.com. And you can get tickets there and find out all the information about the cities where we're going. And you're right, we start out in Savannah the first night at Transformation Center Church.
0: Wow. We're going to come back. Marit's going to talk to us a little bit more, getting ready for this therapy tour. Got more of your favorite gospel hits coming up.
2: I'm Bree Wood with BIN News Now. Former special counsel Jack Smith defended his investigation of President Trump while testifying before the Senate Judiciary Committee.
3: I believe there is no role for politics in the proper administration of justice. A prosecutor's decisions must be based on the facts and the law.
2: Smith told lawmakers the charges were based on evidence and said he stands by his decisions as special counsel. Protesters gathered outside the Jackson County, Mississippi courthouse demanding answers in the death of Nolan Wells. Organized by the Mississippi Rising Coalition, the demonstration follows a grand jury's decision to issue no charges in the case after Wells was found dead near Horn Island following a 4th of July boating trip. And Drake says he's getting ready to release several unreleased songs previewed during his recent live streams. The rapper confirmed fan favorite culprits are on the way. The release would mark Drake's fourth project of 2026. Get BIN News now on demand 24/7 on the iHeartRadio app.
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1: It's Hezekiah Walker and friends, and yes, you will. You're going to make it. I'll make it. We're going to make it. I'm Tracy Bethay. Happy Wednesday to you and yours. Still to come, Canton Jones with Praise On Go. Here's music from the legendary Winans with Tomorrow.

0: Hallelujah 105.1.
1: It's all right to get your praise on. That's Canton Jones with Praise On Go. I'm Tracy Bethay. Glad to be in your company. And hanging out with me is my sister, Marette Brown Clark. They are, speaking of Marette Brown Clark and Anthony Brown and Group Therapy, they are ready to kick off their therapy tour that is coming to a city near you. It kicks off this coming Friday, this weekend. Savannah, Georgia, get ready. Transformation Center Church, get ready. Marette, I know you are so excited. You said you're going to be singing many of your favorite gospel hits and things of that nature. What does this mean to you to get out on the road, actually to get up close and personal with your fans? Because we are fans.
2: So let me say this. So typically when I go out to sing, I'll sing like two songs before a speaker. And so really what this tour was is to, just like you said, to have time to spend with people who have enjoyed my ministry and to really just pour my heart out to them. And when I gave the idea to Anthony, he was like, I'm sold. Let's do it together. And so that's how we ended up together, because we do so many things together. But it literally is for our hearts to pour into you all and to just have time to do that, not 10 or 15 minutes. And I thank the Lord for those opportunities, but to have literally an hour or two just to sing this music to you. And so I'm just excited about it, excited about this opportunity, excited about the churches that said yes to come along with us. And particular, of course, right there in Savannah, we're starting on Friday at the Transformation Center Church. Thank you to Bishop and Dr. Rogers for letting us be there, and to my God, Stanley Hayworth, who's working overtime to get people in the seats for us. So I need everybody to go to thetherapytour.com and get your tickets. It's through Eventbrite. So if you don't know how to get on Eventbrite, grab somebody and tell them, hey, help me get on Eventbrite and grab these tickets.
1: Get one of these young people, honey, your grandchildren, your children, they know exactly where to go.
2: Uh-huh.
1: And I think about you because, Mara, we've been knowing each other for years.
2: Yeah.
1: And your music is still being played. I just want to praise you. That's not an afterthought. We still pray that. Mm-hmm. Play that. It ain't over. And I think in particular, Angels, we are still playing that music. And to know that you, that's how I was first introduced to you, through Richard Smallwood and a gospel giant, that music is still now outliving him, as I remember telling him. Tell me one thing that you learned from the maestro, Richard Smallwood.
2: To just be humble. God can use, you know, anyone he chooses to use. And so if he chooses you in whatever capacity that is your obligation to keep pointing your gift towards him and to be humble. His music to be in hymnals and his music to be sung in churches every Sunday. You won't go to a church and not hear a Richard Smallwood song, whether it's for the offering or whether it's for a sermon after sermon song or the choir singing it or the praise team. And so to know that your music is literally across the world, but still be able to sit down and have great conversation and giggle and laugh and not be think too haughty of yourself. It really, really was an honor to know him on a personal level. I still pinch myself that I got to know him for these 30 plus years. And I still, you know, have a tear in my eye that he's not here for me to call him up now and say, hey, Papa, you know, me and Anthony are going on tour. We both had a great relationship with him. So it's bittersweet, but I pray that we can carry on his gospel legacy for years to come.
1: Absolutely, you will. And truth be told, there's not a Fantasia show that she doesn't sing a Richard Smallwood.
2: Exactly.
1: So it's everywhere. Amen.
2: Everywhere.
1: What a blessing that is. Absolutely. Well, listen, we need you all to be in support, and we know you will. The Therapy Tour, it's coming to a city near you, kicking off this October 2nd, this weekend in Savannah, Georgia, Transformation Center Church. Then headed to, New York, Mobile, Alabama, October 16th. Yep. You got Charlotte, North Carolina. Y'all doing some traveling. But that's because you're loved literally all over the world. What a blessing. Murfreesboro, Tennessee in November, honey. That's the perfect gift if you're looking for some Christmas shopping, y'all. Here's another thing. people are, money is tight and things of that nature, let this bless you. Somebody needs this therapy. And you don't have to get go to see a therapist, I should say. Get therapy at the therapy tour. Today is payday for a lot of people. Y'all going to Bible study this evening. Let them know that this amazing tour, and you can go to thetherapytour.com, correct, Marette?
2: Correct. Thetherapytour.com
1: and find out what location is coming to you. Marette, we love you so much.
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1: Yeah, we're excited about this tour. Y'all go get y'all tickets, and we're going to show up in big numbers and be revived and be rejuvenated. It's Marette Brown Clark. 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I'm Tracy Bethay, back with more of your favorite gospel hits.
3: I'm Bree Wood with BIN News Now. Mayor Daniel Lurie says San Francisco will keep its flag license plate cameras with tighter data access rules. Black District Attorney Brooke Jenkins said she has asked Assemblymember Matt Haney to pursue legislation making it a crime for officers to improperly share license plate data.
4: If that continued to happen, we would compromise our ability here in San Francisco to be able to continue to use the technology.
3: Under the policy, FLAC will delete data after 30 days. Chantel Lewis, a Black member of the Denver City Council in Colorado, is withdrawing a proposal to begin council meetings with an acknowledgement of slavery and forced labor. Lewis said efforts to broaden the measure to include additional groups would dilute the specific historical injustices she intended to recognize. And an arrest has been made in the hit-and-run death of former Nickelodeon star Keanna Underwood. Police have charged 72-year-old Michael Griffiths in connection with the January crash in Brooklyn. Get BIN News Now on demand 24/7 on the iHeartRadio app.
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Hey, it's Tracy Bethay, and wake up tomorrow morning with Sherry Mackey of your early morning praise party, only on 105.1 Hallelujah FM.

Hallelujah 105.1. Amen. You got to trust the word of God and you've got to obey the word of God. Trust and obey. That's music from Miss Erica Campbell. Here's Fresh Start Worship, and you are

0: Hallelujah 105.1, Birmingham's inspiration station. That's music from Fresh Start Worship, and you are. I'm Tracy Bethay, delighted to be in your company on this beautiful Wednesday. It is the last day in the month of September. And according to the national calendar, it is National Love People Day and also National Chewing Gum Day. Show a little love on today. Usually right here, we do the gospel truth and gospel news, honey. But we've had our special guest, Margaret Brown Clark. She's been hanging out with us for a couple of extra, hours. And so the gospel truth and gospel news is, the therapy tour. It is upon us. It kicks off in Savannah, Georgia. Savannah, stand up. This coming Friday, Transformation Worship Center. And so you can go to thetherapytour.com and get information on where it's coming to a city near you, and definitely be sure to check it out. Also, the gospel truth and gospel news, honey, is that we're bringing this $1,000 back. And we know during times like these, $1,000 definitely could help pay off some bills. It could help with some Christmas shopping and wherever else you may need it. In my household, for some reason, the dentist is it. I need $1,000. I need $3,000. How about that? Yeah, car repairs, so many things that are going on. So get ready to win. It kicks off this coming Monday, 9 a.m. From 9 a.m. until 5 p.m. around the top of the hour, you will hear that keyword. When you hear it, you enter it on this station's website for your chance at $1,000. And many of you know the winning is real. So get ready to win. It's the $1,000 Christmas blessing kicking off this coming Monday morning. On the way, we've got more of your favorite gospel hits still to come. Music from the Reverend Al Green. Got some Fred Hammond on the way. The Sounds of Blackness, and we'll share your birthdays on this 30th day of September.
1: I'm Bree Wood with BIN News Now. Former Special Counsel Jack Smith defended his investigation of President Trump while testifying before the Senate Judiciary Committee.
2: I believe there is no role for politics in the proper administration of justice. A prosecutor's decisions must be based on the facts and the law.
1: Smith told lawmakers the charges were based on evidence and said he stands by his decisions as special counsel. Protesters gathered outside the Jackson County, Mississippi courthouse demanding answers in the death of Nolan Wells. Organized by the Mississippi Rising Coalition, the demonstration follows a grand jury's decision to issue no charges in the case after Wells was found dead near Horn Island following a 4th of July boating trip. And Drake says he's getting ready to release several unreleased songs previewed during his recent live streams. The rapper confirmed fan favorites are on the way. The release would mark Drake's fourth project of 2026. Get BIN News Now on demand 24/7 on the iHeartRadio app.
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1: It's music from Richard Mr. Clean White. So glad I don't look like what I've been through. I'm Tracy Bethay, delighted to be in your company. Got Fred Hammond in the choir room standing by. Here's the Reverend Al Green. Yes, he will. The Lord will make a way somehow.

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0: 105.1 Hallelujah FM. Ah, that's Fred Hammond and Love Never Fails. That's for you, Kevin, in Milwaukee. Kevin likes that song. Yeah, Love Never Fails. And you're absolutely right. And today is National Love on People Day. Yeah. I'm Tracy Bethay, glad to be in your company. And yeah, the $1,000 blessing is coming back. Christmas blessing, just in time for the holidays. And I'm asking the question, what would you do with a grand in your hand?
1: First and foremost, I will give my 10% tithe to the Almighty God.
0: Amen.
1: Next, I will catch up on some things like bills that I haven't caught up with in a while. But the blessing all by itself is $1,000.
0: That's right. That is the blessing to be able as a radio station to do this four times a year, y'all. Winter, spring, summer, and fall. We give you opportunities to get in and win this $1,000. And we've had many winners. And so we just praise God and we're bringing it back. It kicks off this coming Monday morning, 9 a.m. When you hear that keyword, you enter it on this station's website for your chance at $1,000. Now talk back to me on the talk back mic. Push your little red microphone. I want to know, what would you do with a grand in your hand? Stay close. Got your birthdays coming up.
2: I'm Bree Wood with BIN News Now. Mayor Daniel Lurie says San Francisco will keep its flag license plate cameras with tighter data access rules. Black District Attorney Brooke Jenkins said she has asked Assemblymember Matt Haney to pursue legislation making it a crime for officers to improperly share license plate data.
3: If that continued to happen, we would compromise our ability here in San Francisco to be able to continue to use the technology.
2: Under the policy, FLAC will delete data after 30 days. Chantel Lewis, a Black member of the Denver City Council in Colorado, is withdrawing a proposal to begin council meetings with an acknowledgement of slavery and forced labor. Lewis said efforts to broaden the measure to include additional groups would dilute the specific historical injustices she intended to recognize. And an arrest has been made in the hit-and-run death of former Nickelodeon star Keanna Underwood. Police have charged 72-year-old Michael Griffiths in connection with the January crash in Brooklyn. Get BIN News Now on demand 24/7 on the iHeartRadio app.
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Music from God's Property, Kirk Franklin and Love. I'm Tracy Bethay. Glad to be in your company. Here's Zacarta Cortez and Working on Me.

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2: It's music from Zacardi Cortez, and yes, he is. God is working on me. I'm Tracy Bethay, so delighted to be in your company. And you know, there's something that a lot of people just don't care for having to be a part of, and that is jury duty. Yeah. We'd like to take off for a lot of things or be off of jury duty. And it doesn't matter who it is. Al Roker, longtime weatherman on NBC's Today Show. Yep, he's expected to be back on the air. But first, he's got to figure and finish up his jury duty. He had to leave mid-broadcast on this past Monday. He posted on IG that he was called to jury duty, noting that it's everybody's civic duty. So he had to, you know, let somebody else sit in for him while he had to go and do his part, his civic duty. So, yeah, I feel you on that. And I think I got called to a case. It didn't, but the jury X'd me out when I guess they were not the jury, but actually the attorneys, you know, and they go around and ask you all these different questions and stuff. And so they say, no, ma'am, you go on home. Okay. Yeah. But that's right, Al Roker. We do have a duty, a civic duty for jury duty. So just take a deep breath when your letter is sent to you and your name is called. On the way, we got more of your favorite gospel hits, including music from, let's see, who's up? Tasha Page Lockhart. I love that song, Different. Also, PJ Morton is standing by, and music from Donald Lawrence.
3: I'm Bree Wood with BIN News Now. Former special counsel Jack Smith defended his investigation of President Trump while testifying before the Senate Judiciary Committee.
4: I believe there is no role for politics in the proper administration of justice. A prosecutor's decisions must be based on the facts and the law.
3: Smith told lawmakers the charges were based on evidence and said he stands by his decisions as special counsel. Protesters gathered outside the Jackson County, Mississippi courthouse demanding answers in the death of Nolan Wells. Organized by the Mississippi Rising Coalition, the demonstration follows a grand jury's decision to issue no charges in the case after Wells was found dead near Horn Island following a 4th of July boating trip. And Drake says he's getting ready to release several unreleased songs previewed during his recent live streams. The rapper confirmed fan favorites are on the way. The release would mark Drake's fourth project of 2026. Get BIN News Now on demand 24/7 on the iHeartRadio app.
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105.1 Hallelujah FM, Birmingham's inspiration station. I'm not the same, I am different. That's music from Tasha Page Lockhart on this beautiful Wednesday. Still to come, PJ Morton with Mercy. Here's a classic from Fred Hammond and Let the Praise Begin.

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0: Hallelujah 105.1. This is a great project, a must add to your music collection. It's from the Saturday Night Sunday Morning project of PJ Morton and Mercy. I love that song. You're going to love the entire project. And he's continuing to sell out shows. Yeah, he's touring with this project. How about that? I'm Tracy Bethay. So glad to be in your company on this wonderful winning Wednesday. And still to come, we've got more of your favorite gospel hits. Got some Beverly Crawford on the way. Donald Lawrence with Words. And we'll go back with Daryl Coley, a classic, and I Need Your Spirit.
1: I'm Amber Payton with BIN News Now. Dallas Congresswoman Jasmine Crockett is backing several black candidates in Texas, but she has not endorsed James Tallarico, who defeated her in the Democratic Senate primary.
2: The black vote is 12% of the Texas population, accounting for 20% of Democrat votes.
1: Southern Methodist University political analyst Cal Gilson says black voters could play a major role in deciding the race. White officers no longer make up the majority of the Los Angeles Police Department, with Latino officers now accounting for 60% of the force. The numbers surfaced after a whistleblower secretly recorded recruitment officers making racist comments, many targeting black recruits. And a new NBC News report claims Sean Diddy Combs is receiving special treatment in federal prison. Sources say other inmates cook, clean, and make his bed, while Combs allegedly has access to an illegal cell phone, alcohol, and other contraband. Get BIN News Now on demand 24/7 on the iHeartRadio app.
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1: That's the choir master, Ricky Dillard, along with Tiff Joy and Release. I'm Tracy Bethay. Happy Wednesday to you and yours. Here's Kenny Lewis and God Did It.

0: Hallelujah 105.1.
1: It's music from Kenny Lewis, and yes, he did. My God did it. And he does it all the time. And he does it in a beautiful, loving way, even in correction. Yeah. My God did it. I'm Tracy Bethay, glad to be in your company. Let me thank you for sharing a portion of your Wednesday with me. I pray that something was said or played to uplift your spirits, keep you happy, keep you smiling just to make it through this day. Before we get out of here, can we wind down from work? Yeah, today's inspirational quote says, don't wait for things to get easier, to get simpler or better. Life will always have complications. You got to learn how to be happy in the right now. Otherwise, you'll run out of time. You let that minister to your hearts, and thanks so much for listening.
2: I'm Amber Payton with BIN News Now. President Trump says the last U.S. forces are leaving Iraq. Trump called the war a quagmire and criticized decisions made before he took office while honoring Americans killed or wounded there.
3: But soon that part of history will be over.
2: U.S. troops returned to Iraq in 2014 to help fight ISIS after previously withdrawing in 2011. School officials in Chesterfield County and Richmond, Virginia, are investigating an offensive image involving Nolan Wells. A Midlothian High student allegedly replaced Wells' face in a photo with that of a Huguenot High football player. Wells, who was black, died in July during a boating trip off of the Mississippi Gulf Coast. And rapper Jay-Z is asking a California appeals court to reconsider his extortion and defamation case against attorney Tony Busby. His legal team says the case is stronger after Busby's former client recanted her rape allegations. Get BIN News Now on demand 24/7 on the iHeartRadio app.
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Now when we pray, we want to end that with a declaration, a decree. 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

0: 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It's a winning Wednesday. I got the victory. You got the victory.
1: Oh, God has been good to me. I'm just telling you, I cannot just tell it all, but just simply waking me up this morning, keeping my family.
0: Amen to all of it on a winning Wednesday. I can't wait to hear from you, the iHeartRadio app talkback mic. I'm Sonya Vlaky. Coming up, Ty Trippett. Holy You right now, commissioned. Running back to you.

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1: Happy Winning Wednesday. It's Sonia Blakey. When you showed up, when you spoke up, that was a win. Happy new day to you. Always glad to be with you on the afternoon show. Last day of September. Crazy. On the way, we got Vivi and CeCe Winans, Addictive Love. Let's do Beverly Crawford, He's Done It Off. JJ Harrison, Nothing Else.
2: I'm Amber Payton with BIN News Now. Former NFL receiver Antonio Brown will have to wait until October 28th to learn whether a judge will accept his no-contest plea to aggravated assault in a Miami shooting case.
3: He take advantage of this great opportunity, this great mercy, to become a better person.
2: The alleged victim told the court he forgives Brown. If accepted, Brown will receive probation instead of facing up to 30 years in prison. Officials are condemning racist KKK flyers found in several Columbus, Ohio area neighborhoods, including Clintonville, Upper Arlington, and Worthington. And a woman accused of opening fire on Rihanna's Los Angeles area home has pleaded not guilty to 14 charges, including attempted murder. Prosecutors say Ivana Ortiz fired about 20 rounds while Rihanna and her family were inside. No one was injured, and Ortiz remains jailed on more than $2.6 million bail. Get BIN News Now on demand 24/7 on the iHeartRadio app.
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1: Beverly Crawford kills it every time. Fantasia, she did a good job too. He's done enough. Right now, brand new from JJ Harrison, Nothing Else.

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1: JJ Harrison, Nothing Else, powerful singers. There's this one lady that sings with him. I wish I could remember her name. My God, she has so much power. I'm Sonya Blakey. Coming up, Jay Moss, God's Got It. Shirley Caesar with Anthony Hamilton, It's All Right, It's Okay. Next hour, a special guest talking about a big tour that's happening this week.
2: I'm Amber Payton with BIN News Now. The two candidates for Los Angeles mayor clashed over Gaza during a forum Tuesday night. Councilwoman Nithya Raman has called Israel's actions in Gaza a genocide, while Black Mayor Karen Bass says she does not.
3: And let me just say that when I think of foreign affairs, especially conflicts, my focus is on how they impact the city of LA.
2: The candidates also discussed homelessness, housing, and the Olympics. Minnesota Chief Justice Natalie Hudson is retiring Friday after 14 years on the state Supreme Court. Hudson spent the last 3 years as Chief Justice, becoming the first Black person to serve in that role. And singer Tyrese is asking a judge to issue an arrest warrant for his former wife, Samantha Lee Gibson, claiming she violated their custody agreement by moving their daughter from Georgia to Oregon and interfering with visitation. Get BIN News Now on demand 24/7 on the iHeartRadio app.
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1: It's okay to say that out loud and mean it. Blessed and highly favored. I'm Sonya Blakey. Anthony Brown is on the way. Always be good. Going to be talking about the tour that starts this week.
2: I am so excited. The therapy tour is gearing up this week.
1: There's more to come with Anthony Brown. We'll talk about it in about 9 minutes. Right now, Rodney Bryant, he's a keeper.

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1: 105.1 Hallelujah FM. That's the new one from Anthony Brown and Group Therapy, Always Be Good. In about 60 seconds, we're going to be talking about the tour that starts this week. I'm so DeBlakey. Let's do Reverend Clay Evans. I've got a testimony. Tamala Mann, Live, Breathe, Fight. Daryl Walls, Able, excited that Anthony Brown, Group Therapy, Brett Brown Clark will be on tour.
2: I'm so excited. The therapy tour is gearing up this week, and we're super excited. You know, this tour is so much more than just some live music. It really is an experience. You know, Marette is my musical mama, as most people know by now. She has literally been the drive behind my career since the beginning. She's still my booking manager today. And our songs have been knit together for years. I mean, whether she's singing on my project or me on hers or me writing songs for her, mm-hmm. we have an incredible musical story that we've knit together over time. So this tour was just a matter of time. It was supposed to happen, and now it just seems like the right time.
1: Yeah, I was going to say that you and Marette have a very special relationship, which makes this therapy tour even more special. I mean, you wrote the song for her, right? It Ain't Over.
2: Yeah, It Ain't Over, Sovereign God, I See Good. I've been blessed to write songs for her through the years. And she's just an incredible storyteller when she sings. And I think that what she has to offer is so special. So us coming together with Group Therapy and Kitten Cities Up is going to be so amazing. It's going to be a great night of music and stories and prayer and healing. It's just going to be a great night. It is going to be a really, really special night of music and even videos and just a bunch of different things that are going to make this night really, really special. So if it's coming to your city, I promise you we'll make it worth the investment. And tickets are still available at thetherapytour.com.
1: All right, get those tickets. 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
3: I'm Amber Payton with BIN News Now. A federal judge has ended 23 years of court oversight of the Oakland, California Police Department.
4: This is a new police department. The reforms that work has led us to this day.
3: The monitoring began after the Rioters police misconduct scandal in a predominantly black neighborhood. Memphis, Tennessee's black mayor Paul Young says the city's crime decline began before the Memphis Safe Task Force arrived, though the operation has helped accelerate it. Federal officials say the task force has made more than 13,000 arrests and seized over 2,000 guns. President Trump will decide when it ends. And John Legend is teaming up with Built to help 50 college students cover off-campus housing costs. The program will provide a one-time $850 award to students facing housing insecurity at three HBCUs and the University of Pennsylvania. Applications are open through October 8th. 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
0: see Olivia Rodrigo, The Jonas Brothers, Hilary Duff, Charlie Puth, Somber, and more depending on your city. 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

105.1 Hallelujah FM, Birmingham's inspiration station. Halfway through this week, and it's the last day of September. Go ahead and take your leap. The joy of the Lord is your strength. Right now, it's Daryl Walls, Able.

0: Hallelujah, 105.1, Birmingham's Inspiration Station. One of my new favorite songs, Daryl Walls. That song written by P.J. Morton Abel. I'm Sonia Blakey. Let's pick up the pace. We got Byron Cage, The Presence of the Lord on the way. And also, It's All About the Love. That's Lamar Campbell.
1: I'm Amber Payton with BIN News Now. President Trump says the last U.S. forces are leaving Iraq. Trump called the war a quagmire and criticized decisions made before he took office while honoring Americans killed or wounded there.
2: But soon that part of history will be over.
1: U.S. troops returned to Iraq in 2014 to help fight ISIS after previously withdrawing in 2011. School officials in Chesterfield County and Richmond, Virginia, are investigating an offensive image involving Nolan Wells. A Midlothian High student allegedly replaced Wells' face in a photo with that of a Huguenot High football player. Wells, who was black, died in July during a boating trip off of the Mississippi Gulf Coast. And rapper Jay-Z is asking a California appeals court to reconsider his extortion and defamation case against attorney Tony Busby. His legal team says the case is stronger after Busby's former client recanted her rape allegations. Get BIN News Now on demand 24/7 on the iHeartRadio app.
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Hallelujah, 105.1. Hezekiah Walker on a winning Wednesday. His testimony is a win. Man, God healed him from cancer. We'll talk about it in about 6 minutes. Right now, it's Daryl Pettis. Yes, Lord.

0: Hallelujah 105.1. Coming up, Hold On, Change is Coming. That's the sounds of Blackness. Also, Bishop T.D. Jakes, Let's Just Praise the Lord. It's Sonya Blakey on a winning Wednesday. When I showed up this morning, when I got to work safely, that was truly a win. We're celebrating your wins today. Bishop Hezekiah Walker is winning. God healed his body. Here's a bit of his testimony.
1: I was in the hospital for a few months.
0: Wow.
1: And it was a very horrible time for me.
0: Mm-hmm.
1: And you never know what people are going through, you know, during that time, you know, while they're going through that sickness. And but the Lord brought me through, and I'm back up on my feet, cancer free.
0: Amen.
1: And I thank God I caught it in time.
0: Mm-hmm.
1: And so I've actually, for the past 2 months, I've been an advocate, you know, to talk to Black men.
0: Yes.
1: You know, especially those of us who are afraid to go to the hospital.
0: Mm-hmm.
1: Or go get checked. You gotta check.
2: I'm Amber Payton with BIN News Now. Dallas Congresswoman Jasmine Crockett is backing several Black candidates in Texas, but she has not endorsed James Tallarico, who defeated her in the Democratic Senate primary.
3: The Black vote is 12% of the Texas population, accounting for 20% of Democrat votes.
2: Southern Methodist University political analyst Cal Gilson says Black voters could play a major role in deciding the race. White officers no longer make up the majority of the Los Angeles Police Department, with Latino officers now accounting for 60% of the force. The numbers surfaced after a whistleblower secretly recorded recruitment officers making racist comments, many targeting Black recruits. And a new NBC News report claims Sean Diddy Combs is receiving special treatment in federal prison. Sources say other inmates cook, clean, and make his bed, while Combs allegedly has access to an illegal cell phone, alcohol, and other contraband. Get BIN News Now on demand 24/7 on the iHeartRadio app.
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1: Praise Him. You get God's attention when you do it, and you put pressure on the problem. Right now, it's Corinne Hawthorne, his favorite. I'm a

0: Hot 105.1. Karen Hathorn, his favorite. She recently fell off a horse. She got a new horse, so she's back. She's back, and she says she's doing well. I'm Sonya Blakey. Stay with me. Coming up after the break, Donald Lawrence back to Eden. Also, my soul has been anchored on this winning Wednesday.
1: I'm Amber Payton with BIN News Now. President Trump says the last U.S. forces are leaving Iraq. Trump called the war a quagmire and criticized decisions made before he took office while honoring Americans killed or wounded there.
2: But soon that part of history will be over.
1: U.S. troops returned to Iraq in 2014 to help fight ISIS after previously withdrawing in 2011. School officials in Chesterfield County and Richmond, Virginia, are investigating an offensive image involving Nolan Wells. A Midlothian High student allegedly replaced Wells' face in a photo with that of a Huguenot High football player. Wells, who was black, died in July during a boating trip off of the Mississippi Gulf Coast. And rapper Jay-Z is asking a California appeals court to reconsider his extortion and defamation case against attorney Tony Busby. His legal team says the case is stronger after Busby's former client recanted her rape allegations. Get BIN News Now on demand 24/7 on the iHeartRadio app.
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1: On the way, Fred Hammond and the Choir Room, Love Never Fails. Got some Kirk Franklin, Revolution, and Sonya Blakey. Also on this winning Wednesday, James Fortune has something to say. We'll hear more from James.
2: Hey, what's up? It's your boy, James Fortune, and this is Winning Wednesday. And for me, winning means not just having a life of success, but a life of significance.
1: We'll talk more with James coming up in about 8 minutes. Right now, Yolanda Adams.

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2: 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All right.

0: Hallelujah 105.1, Birmingham's Inspiration Station. Let's do some Kirk Franklin Revolution right after the break. Also, John P. Key with the Church Medley. And we got some Kathy Taylor. It's Sonia Blakey on a Winning Wednesday, encouraging you in your winning life. Greater is he that is in you than he that is in the world. Come on with us. James Fortune has something to share.
1: Hey, what's up? It's your boy, James Fortune, and this is Winning Wednesday. And for me, winning means not just having a life of success, but a life of significance. The difference is a life of significance means you are not just being impressive, but you are being impactful. One of the ways you do not win is by comparing. Don't compare yourself to who someone else is today. Compare yourself to who you were yesterday. But remember, we're going to keep winning together, and not just for yourself. Everybody connected to you is winning. It's our winning season. It's Winning Wednesday with your boy James Fortune.
0: Hallelujah.
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25: 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Yes, sir. They shall hunger no more, neither shall they thirst.

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1: It's like Sunday morning, church. 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Right now, brand new music from Fresh Start Worship. You are

0: 105.1 Hallelujah FM. Coming up, Chicago Mass Choir. Thank you. Thank you, Jesus. Canton Spirituals. Fix it, Jesus. I'm Sonia Blakey. Thank you so much for being a part of the afternoon show. Last day of September. When I talk to you again, it will be October. Lord willing, we're back together tomorrow for Thankful Thursday. Make sure you're following me, Sonia Blakey, on all social media platforms, Instagram, Facebook, TikTok. Check out my video. I did a praise video. Had some people do it along with me. They said, okay, Sonia, I'll do it with you. So that made me so happy. 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